That's the lion. Le roi du désert, le lion. Africa. Go to Africa. To the roots. That's Africa.

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4: Heard the story of Jesse James, of how he lived and died. If you're still in need of something to read, here's the story.

Now, Bonnie and Clyde are the Barrow Gang. I'm sure you all have read how they rob and steal, and those who steal are usually found dying or dead.

They call them cold-hearted killers. They say they are artless and mean. But I say this with pride, that I once knew Clyde when he was earnest and upright and clean. But the laws fooled around, kept taking him down and locking him up in a cell, till he said to me, I'll never be free, so I'll meet a few of them in hell.

policeman is killed in Dallas, and they have no clue or guide. If they can't find the find, they just wipe their slate clean and hang it up.

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About the third night, they're invited to fight by a second's rat.

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To few, it would be grief. To the low, a relief. But it's death for Bonnie and Clyde.

0: The initials are better like this.
1: We can make the girls. We listen to the girls in the studio.
0: But I see violins. It's very.

0: 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They play violin.
1: This harmony is just.
2: The beginning.
0: Oh yeah. Pa. Yeah. Oh no, and then there. You see, I had the guitar, and then there. Is it too long?
2: Introduce. How much?
0: 1, 2, 3, 4, 5, 6.
2: Six.
0: And then there.
2: 6. 4, 6. 7.
0: 8. 9. 10.
2: Okay.
0: What? Here they come, man. 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Here we come, man. 2 bars. And 1, 2, 1, 2, 3, 4.

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0: Bon, salut, petit gars et pisseuse, c'était Gainsbourg, Gainsbourg, ou Gainsbourg au bar, tiens. 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
2: You've heard the story of Jesse James, of how he lived and died. If you're still in need of something to read, here's the story of Bonnie and Clyde. Now, Bonnie and Clyde are the Barrow Gang. I'm sure you all have read how they rob and steal, and those who kill are usually found dying

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They say they are artless and mean. But I say this with pride, that I once knew Clyde when he was honest and upright and clean. But the laws fooled around, kept taking him down and locking him up in a cell, till he said to me, I'll never be free, so I'll meet a few of them in hell.

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But it's death for Bonnie and Clyde.

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